0: 3420, can you copy a noise complaint?
1: Go ahead.
0: Responding to 3700 Stage Road, 3700 Stage Road, cross of Nickel Plate and Charles. Caller Thomas Bowman is advising his neighbor Tim Reed has been blaring music for hours, shooting off fireworks at some point. He does not need contact.
1: 20 clear.
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0: Can I redirect you to a PDA in Campbell Township? Campbell Road and Darby Road. Campbell and Darby. Red Chevy pickup truck down in the ditch. There's a lot of black marks in the roadway that appears that they were driving recklessly, doing donuts. At the time of call, the caller saw a black pickup on the shoulder talking to the subject. Doesn't sound like there's any injuries.
1: Wait, I'll be in out.
0: 2007.

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0: We've been from 69 to the 65 and a mile up and down 66. The only thing we're smelling is chicken farm, so that's going to be our assumption with what they were getting, so we'll be clear.
1: Clear, 20-09.

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0: Have your caller back on the line stating that the truck was pulled out of the ditch and they are driving eastbound on Camp Bell, state of Bear, headed to the house just before Elm Street on the south side of the road.
1: Clear.
0: 2020. 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
1: Hi.
0: We advise the caller let us know that the vehicle turned north on Elm. 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
1: I'm clear. I'm coming up to Camp Bellwaba Nash right now.
0: Clear, 2030.

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0: Abram.
1: Clear.
0: From Central, can you copy call? You can meet a gentleman named Christopher near the grandstands by the frozen treat cart and the barbecue wagon cart. He is in a Duck Dynasty shirt, stating that his daughter-in-law, Lexi McCloud, 19 years old, has been harassing him and his family.
2: This is the grandstand?
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0: You're welcome, 2023.

0: 6 for Central. One of our caller's other complaints was that the female had warrants for arrest. We ran her, and she is showing clear file expired.
1: Copy that, clear file.
0: 2033.

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0: 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I ran everybody registered to that address. 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
1: I really appreciate you doing that. 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
0: 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Was able to locate anything. You can show me out at 749 East Main Street on some follow-up. 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
0: Can you copy a mental health call at 8188 Carriage Lane, 8188 Carriage Lane, cross of Kent Street? Caller is advising her husband has Alzheimer's and is very paranoid that there are people walking out in the woods behind their house. She's wondering if an officer can come out there and reassure him. It happened a couple days ago, and afterwards he seemed to calm down.
1: Hey, I'll be in route from Bethlehem Jackson.
0: Thank you. 2117.

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0: You can take me off the last one. The calling party left already.
1: Or 2134.
0: Central 6443.
1: 43, go ahead.
0: I'm back in the county. Can you copy an address for follow?
1: Go ahead.
0: 309 East Division and Building. And afterwards, I can go look for that fire seat call.
1: 309 East Division. Can you go again with the rest?
0: 309 East Division and Building. And then I'll go look for that call on Potters when I'm done.

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0: 10-4, I'm going to stick in the lobby and I'll go take care of Bellevue for you if you haven't done that already.
1: Thank you. I appreciate it.

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1: Pulling in a Parks, 21 and 66, behind a Buick LeSabre. Brown color, no plate.
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1: Looking for a dark gray hatchback vehicle. Caller was unsure of make and model. Possible plate is 85 Mary Georgetown 1, southbound side of the road, facing eastbound. Just stopped in the middle of the road, no driver there, not running at all.
0: I'm clear.
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0: know if that plate looks like that. Comes back on a 2015 Chevy Traverse registered to Anamari Perez out of 452 Jones Street in Ionia.
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0: You can head out to 1190 Stage Road, 1190 Stage Road, cross the Richard Drive and Stone Road, making contact with a Wendy Bush. There is a female there, a Hope Cantu, that is not welcome there. She's harassing a friend that lives with the caller. She's in the driveway in a silver Ford Flex.
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1: I'm about a minute and a half out of service.
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1: Go ahead.
0: Responding to the fairgrounds, 1640 4th Avenue, across the fairgrounds in Johnson. Caller is at the grandstand entrance with her son and another minor named Zayden. There's a dispute going on between adults and the minors regarding a breakup.
1: Clear.
0: 2159.
1: 39-6, I'm right here. I'll be standing by until 39-5 gets here.
0: Clear, thank you. 2159.
2: Central 622.
0: Go ahead.
2: I'll be clear left.
0: Clear, can you copy a call?
2: Go ahead.

0: Harbor Bellhaven, Bill Van Wagner called, stated that there is a red car blazing on State Street there. Said it happened a couple weeks ago. He would like contact from an officer.
1: Clear.
0: Just so I'm clear, it happened today and a couple weeks ago.
1: I'm clear. Did you say when today?
0: 2105.
1: Clear.
0: 2200.
1: Central, 395.
2: 395.
1: What's the location of the van?
2: Caller advised her son and the boy in question are working the food stands.
3: Central, 6464.
0: 6464, go ahead.
1: I'll be clear to follow up.
0: 2201.
1: 345 from 6464. Go ahead, sir. Would you like me to assist you out there?
3: You don't mind stopping by.
1: Okay.
3: Central from 5, you can show me home.
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0: I'll be out with it, just west of Higgins.

0: Central, can you copy call?
1: Central, I was en route to assist 3405.
0: Clear. Be advised, we do have a Party 1 medical going on in Sunset Ridge, lot 407. Possible there are weapons in the home. Caller was a third party, stated that the subject was not alert.
2: Central, 4915.
0: What?
2: I can back five if 6 morning is over. I'm familiar with Hope.

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1: That's me, go ahead.
0: Confirmed abandoned. It looks like it's just disabled. Can you start recess for impound, please?
1: Confirm. From Central.
2: Go ahead.
1: 4915 advises he can respond with you if you'd like. He's familiar with Holt.
2: Yeah, that's fine.
1: Clear.

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0: Did you contact 39-5 and either have him give me a TX or get a hold of me on 34-72, please?
1: F1 is requesting an ATX or to reach him on Spec 2.
0: Yeah, circle.
2: Central from 39-6, what's the issue with 39-5? F1.
1: 39-F1 just wants him to contact him.
2: Did he give any specification about what the issue was?
1: Negative.

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0: 6464, go ahead.
1: Just to clarify, was EMS staged or are they going to the police?
0: Will be advised, these subjects are square file valid. I am showing one registered firearm as well.

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0: 6464, go ahead.
1: Just to clarify, was EMS staged or are they going to the place?
0: So be advised, these are just clear file valid. I am showing one registered firearm as well.
1: I'm clear.
0: 2020.

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1: Yeah, I'm still about 16 minutes out.
2: Central Park.

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0: Just advising, there's a car with its hazards on and a gentleman looking around on Kelsey Highway and East Tuttle. I do not. I kept driving.
1: Okay, thank you.
0: Central 6-4, it's going to be north of East Tuttle on Chelsea.

0: do you impound this car when get a chance to have the info when you're right?
1: Go ahead.
0: It's the plate you gave me earlier. It's black in color, good condition. The report number is 64-4101-26.

Ione County Central Dispatch to Life Ambulance, Mutual Aid to Portland, on a Priority 3 Sunset Ridge, 7204 East Grand River, 7204 East Grand River, Lot 323, spending on a 75-year-old male fall. 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
1: Apologize for making you do all that, but can you cancel Reese's and the impounded lane, please? The fire just showed up on the trailer.

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0: Can you just check the area of Kelsey Highway just north of Tuttle Road? Received an update from 6464 when he was headed to Portland. There's a vehicle with its hazard sign stopped and a male outside of the vehicle looking around.
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0: 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Do you still want them staged or disregard them?
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0: available 4-9 units. Can you respond to 418 West Main Street? 418 West Main Street, quote, to a car parked behind El Mariachi. Black SUV, it's smoking. There's somebody in it. Central is clear. 4-9, are you clear?
1: 4-9.
0: 2303.

0: 15. Do you have traffic for me?
1: Hey, firm. I was just going to hold here for 30 seconds until you get there and just use the traffic.
0: Clear. I'm pulling up on scene.
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0: 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We just got an individual that's smoking in his car.
1: Clear, I'll be over there in a minute.

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0: put on a 2011 Chevy Tahoe 1500 Sergio Jose Alvarez out of West Main Street, Ionia. Valid 2027 EID.
1: He's clear and valid.
0: It did not automatically run him. Do you have this file?
1: I do not. It's okay. Everything's 10-4 here. He was just smoking his car.
0: Clear.
2: I'm in route.
0: Clear. Caller, does that need contact? Just a noise complaint at 612 Pearson.
2: Clear.
0: 2320.
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1: Go ahead.
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Union County Center dispatch to the Saranac Fire, mutual aid request to Lowell on a structure fire requesting a tender at 2991 Alden Ash Avenue, 2991 Alden Ash, cross of Green River and Emory Drive. The center is clear at 2329. Union County Center dispatch, repeat tones for a Saranac Fire, mutual aid request to Lowell on a structure fire, asking for a tender only at this time. 2991 Alden Ash Avenue, 2991 Alden Ash Avenue, cross of Grand River and Emory Drive. Center is clear at 2330.

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1: Go ahead.
0: You can head to 6210 State North State Road, 6210 North State Road. Our caller stated that their vehicle was stolen by their son in 2015 out of country, was northbound on 66 and turned into that address near Crosses, was in Oak.
1: I'm clear.
0: 2353.

0: Central 43.
1: 43, go ahead.
0: Is the venue listed where the vehicle is currently, or is that the caller's address?
1: That's where the vehicle is currently.
0: I'm clear.
1: 23 to the 4.

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1: Good.
0: Our caller, the 10th father, is a Philip Waldron. He is also on scene here in a secondary vehicle. 2335.

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1: Be advised, the original caller, Philip, pulled in behind his son, then refused to answer my questions and said he would call back if he had anything further he needed.
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0: 2336.

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0: Central Dispatch to Clarksville Fire Department for a mutual aid request from Kent County. Responding to 100th Street in Alden Nash, 100th Street in Alden Nash for wires down in Arting. Central is clear, 2350. Tender 3.
1: You show Tender 3 out at Lowell.
0: 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Fires down in Arking. Central is clear, 2350.

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0: Clear, go ahead, next.
1: Second plate, Edward Nora, X-ray, 4554.
0: Clear to me, the returns are just added.
1: Okay, you just added well, please, thank you.
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0: Central from Clarksville C-25. Just to clarify, dispatch information, is this a structure fire that we're aiding them in?
1: Negative, you're responding to wires arcing.
0: Clear.
1: Fire is tied up on a structure fire.
0: Okay, clear. Thank you.
1: You're welcome.

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1: 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Also, consumers has already been contacted.
0: Clear that.
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1: C25.
0: I'll be on scene. The wires are just up in a tree. Looks like there's no longer any power, no arcing or sparking. I'll remain on scene until 1204 gets here and continue investigating.
1: Where is your 07?

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1: We'll be on Zenith 100 to Nash. Or sorry.
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1: Clarksville 1204.
0: Well, we marked off the area with caution tape. The vehicles were moved earlier from the traffic incident before we got here, and all cars leaving, to be clear.
1: 019.

0: Avenue coming into dispatch two countywide units for an assist to Clinton for an alarm at 13895 West Highland Road, 13895 West Highland Road, cross of North Grange Road and Fitzpatrick Road in Lebanon Township. Alarm showing rear doors on three units to respond.
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0: So we have contact information for Central United Methodist Church. 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I've got a open door, no sign of suspicious activity. I'm not going to make entry. Just if you could advise, we had a contact info.
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1: 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Thank you.
0: No problem. 036.

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Have a request from 402 for manpower assisting Kent County on a structure fire. 2991 Alden Ash Avenue, 2991 Alden Ash Avenue, cross of Grand River and Emory Drive. Non-emergency response at this time. Central Square 039. Phoenix Nissan to dispatch, repeat tones for Saranac Fire for manpower assist to Lowell on a structure fire, 2991 Alden Ash Avenue, 2991 Alden Ash Avenue, across the Grand River and Emory. 402 is requesting manpower, non-emergency. 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
1: Saranac, Engine 5, en route with 6, 049. 312 Barbara Hauserman, off of Baldy Road in Ionia. Expiration is 0806-2027. EIV is yes.
0: Clear.
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0: Walked around the residence and the barn out here. All the doors are locked except for the basement slider, but nothing suspicious, right?
1: Go ahead.
0: I also tried giving the key holder a call a couple times, no answer. If you want to let Clinton County know, we'll both be clear.
1: Okay, 19.

0: Available countywide units respond to 11652 West Grand River Avenue, 11652 West Grand River Avenue, near Cottage 3, for a trespassing complaint. Somebody is setting off the motion sensors around the building, looking into vehicles. Male is described as wearing a bulk cabin jeans. He took off running towards cabin 4. Central is clear. 135. Units respond.
1: The 43 is in Albertson. Six floor near Albertson.
0: If you guys could both head that way, please.

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1: Right.
0: Responding to 301 East Main Street, 301 East Main Street, apartment 2, cross of North Jackson and North Jefferson. Caller is advising her child's father, Jose Jimenez, took their child. Unsure where he went. Caller is Lorena Gutierrez.
1: Hunter.
0: 159.

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0: Are you going to be all set?
1: On 10-4, if you're okay over there.
0: Yeah, I'm good with the rest of the crew. If I need to step away, I can probably give you a hand.
1: Clear on that. It's up to you.
0: Alright, I'm just down the hill. I'll listen for any problems, I guess.
1: Clear. Thanks.

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1: 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Can you copy a warrant confirmation?
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1: Lake County is out with a Robert Michael Heiss showing one out of your county for a civil neglect child. $8,203 cash only bond. Pickup is statewide. Did you want to hold, please? $322.

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0: Citizens with a special available 4-9 for a man down at 251 South Dexter Street, 251 South Dexter Street, the Burger King in Ionia, cross of Wells Street to West Adams. Person is lying down next to a green car in the parking lot. No shoes on, moving just a little bit. Central is clear. 4-9, are you clear?
1: Clear.
0: 313.

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0: Clear thing.
1: 315.
2: Central 15, employ.
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1: You have to return.

0: Yes, Lisa.
1: Crown of 2004 Taurus, registered to Tyler Morris out of Ionia. Valley 12 of 26 EID. Still going through his file, but I'm looking through it. I see some 1017. I just have to search more.
0: No, I'm clear. Some descriptor should be appreciated as well if you have some.
1: Five, 4, 130 pounds, blue eyes.
0: Clear.

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0: 319.

Miami County Central Dispatch, update on the BOL, eastbound 96, now near mile marker 76. License plate is Edward Yellow David, 1863. Edward Yellow David, 1863. Registered to a Javon Jorgensen out of Lansing. Central is clear. 320.

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1: 331. 15, did you my message?
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1: Abram, 331.

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1: Go ahead.
0: You can head out to Meyer and Ionia, 2770 South State Road, 2770 South State, cross of West Bray and West Hill. Receive the 911 hang-up call.
2: Mm-hmm.
0: Looks like maybe an emergency button from one of the lanes, unable to make contact. 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

0: 444.
1: Tony, can you tell me the nature of it again? Was it a hang up or alarm activation?
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1: 7420, I'm secure. 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

0: 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Apartment 205, 75-year-old female, back pain and fainting, central clear, floor 2.
1: We're clear, you can assign 15.
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0: it's probably not due to, like, PMS. If you can stage in the area, 409 Leonard, 409 Leonard, crest of Root Street and Moulton Street, be staging for a 20-year-old male suicidal, possible knife in his possession. Central's car at 515. Central dispatch to 627, respond to 409 Leonard Street, 409 Leonard Street, mental health complaint, caller is third party, we're making contact with a Mark Rackham, has suicidal ideations, currently has a knife in his hand, and was cutting his wrists and his leg. 627, are you clear?
1: Clear.
0: Would you like the unit to back?
1: Dead firm. I 22 here. Was going to
0: clear. 516.

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0: 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Abusive and is worried about them finding out that you're on your way.
1: No, I'm clear. So there's others in the house. I'm assuming.
0: Hey, firm. As far as I know, just mom and dad.
1: No, I'm clear.
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0: 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Maybe get him on the line?
1: We do. We'll give him a call.
0: The numbers on Leonard again?
1: 409.
0: Yeah. 518.
1: Nothing.

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1: Thank you. My partner is on the phone with him right now, working to get him to head out to you.
0: Okay. Do you have medical station?
1: Thank you.

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0: 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He's hanging up with her, so he has nothing in his hands. He's going to be coming out in shorts and a Michigan shirt. He is also clear file valid.
1: Great, thank you.
0: Professional.

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1: Anthony 524

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1: 627.
0: You need to let E4 know that they have no rear lights. 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
0: Should be clear. Returning.
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1: What?
0: I'm out of service. Have a good day.
1: You too, 559.
0: Central 6464.
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0: Same traffic. Have a good night.
1: You too, 559.

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1: 6498.
0: Good morning, I'll be in the county.
1: 601.

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0: 149 unit for a smoke investigation. Collins reporting smoke coming under, coming from underneath the bridge, 66 over the Grand River. Believe it's coming from the east side of the roadway.
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0: Looks like it's going to be on the south side of the river. If you don't mind asking 345 for permission in case it's who we think it might be.
1: Sure, stand by.
0: Central 125 is out of service. You can give permission to 49.
1: Okay, thanks.
0: Perfect. Thank you. If you don't mind running Ethan Chaddock for me, that's who we're thinking it is, since Mr. Hummel's in jail.
1: Absolutely, sir.

0: Marine 15, 10, 17.
1: What?
0: Okay, he shows a non-conditional release order out of the sheriff's office. Shows a mental order in lien dated 2018. And has a criminal bench for failure to appear out of the sheriff's office. It's a $10,000 cash or surety bond.
2: Okay, thank you. We're going to attempt contact now.
0: I'm clear, attempting contact at 6-7.

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0: West on to 67 with Zeta George 49985. Give you a blue Silverado.
1: 63.
2: Central 496, traffic 25.
1: 4915, go out of number 1.
2: West of Leiter, L-E-I-T-E-R, first of Amanda, A-M-A-N-D-A, middle of Lynn, L-I-N, female, date of birth 4/29 of 1998.
1: Sorry, middle name was that L-I-N or L-Y-N?
2: L-I, then Ida, N.
1: Okay, go to number 2.
2: West of Chapa, C-H-A-P-A, first of Javier. J-A-D-I-E-R, male, date of birth 10/27 of 81.

0: 17. Thank you, Female Half, for showing a civil for neglect child on Mecosta County Sheriff's Office. Statewide pickup. Cash only bond $1,812. Break for the mail.
1: Good.
0: He is showing a criminal bench for here out of Marion County Sheriff's Office. Actually, check that. I'm sorry, that was a look-alike. He is showing a civil bench for failure to appear out of DNR law enforcement. The 100-mile pickup, 205 PR bond, thought of Iuni District Court.
1: I'm clear. If you want to check on the female, the other one is, or so we should be all set on that.
0: Okay.

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0: 1072.
1: Go ahead.
0: You can advise a release on the female.
1: That's okay. She's in custody. Fountain 3500.
0: I'm clear. I will let them know and see if they want to hold, please.
1: Thank you, ma'am.
0: You're welcome.

do you have any central dispatch to life ambulance for a priority 3 fall? 2157 Westover Drive, 2157 Westover, crosses of Reimer and Holiday. I'm responding for a 70-year-old male out of fall. It's a lift assist only. Central clear 646.

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0: Give another car if I can have this way to help us getting up to street level.
1: Affirm, and just so you're aware, they have a place to hold for her now.
0: Perfect. We got locals on both.
1: Attention. I'm clear. Can you copy this list of public safety, please?
2: Go ahead.
1: They're going to be 66, the bridge over the Grand River on the south side, and I believe the east side of the roadway. They have one female in custody. They look some assistance in getting back to street level with her.
2: Clear. Priority?
1: Not priority.
2: You can put me in service in car 72. I can be in route Genesis 15 and 21.
1: Okay, I'll go ahead and disregard 6465. Thank you. You can disregard 4922 is checking in service. He said he'll there to assist them.
2: Clear.
1: 649.

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0: 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Ending is going to be 7845.
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1: 9.
0: I'll be in service car 7.
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1: 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I'll take care of it.
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1: Hey, I'm sorry about that.
0: That's okay, go ahead.
1: You advised that Mikasa wanted a hold place, correct?
0: That's affirmative. I printed it in booking.
1: Perfect, thank you.
0: You're welcome.

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1: Good.
0: Be westbound at the 67 Michigan trailer. Frank 33-4403. Gonna be a white car tractor, white trailer.
1: 733.

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0: We're both clear of receiving. You can show us how to service. Have a good day. Thanks for the help.
1: 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We'll show you clear at 740.

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1: Can you take me out of 72 and put me back in 43?
0: I'm clear. And who's working with you today?
1: 18 Union Service, car 17. Also 494 Union Service, car 17.
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0: Good morning. I'll be in service, car 2, 00.
1: Stadium.

Cuyahoga County Hospital, Dispatch 2-4, Lane Ambulance for a Priority 3 Medical, 7204 East Grand River, Lot 323. Again, 7204 East Grand River, Sunset Ridge, Lot 323. Nobody responding for a 75-year-old male. Apparently EMS responded there last night due to his legs not really working well. Collar said he woke up this morning and his legs are not working at all. Central's clear at 8:10.

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1: 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One George, Charles Edward, Charles 14, Tom 3 Young, Edward 380019.
0: Stand by.
1: Good.
0: Comes back on a 2000 Chevy Silverado. No registration information. Expiration 210 of 26. Yeti, no.
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90 Central 2, Portland Ambulance, have a priority 3, 7922 Bar Road, 7922 Bar Road, crosses up Kent and Nelson. 41-year-old male with an earache, such as clear. 907.

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0: Seven and section 9291 Lewis Road, 9291 Lewis Road, just outside of Cortland, crosses of Riverbend Drive and Mansion Road. Check that Mansion Drive. 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She is leaving your office currently en route back to the residence, so she'll be a little bit yet.
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0: 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Give me a plate here in a second.
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1: 401, right?
0: I don't know. There's construction crews up there. We'll check out.
1: I'm clear on that. What's your route, sir?

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0: Not realize you're tied up. 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
1: Go ahead.
0: Are you clear of your last?
1: Yeah, I'm just shooting out an email. She's requesting patrols in the area for some traffic violation.
0: I'm clear. I just have a deer on 21 that may need to be dispatched if you're available.
1: Go ahead.
0: It's 2191 East Blue Water Highway. It's in the backyard of our caller. He's not going to be home all day. Looks like he got hit, severely injured. He would like it put down.
1: Clear.
0: 938.

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1: Go ahead.
0: You can show me back in.
1: 9:50. From Center, copy, yes, call.
0: Good.
1: It's going to be an assist to CPS. 2580 Stalford Drive. They need to check the conditions of the home. And the residents are not always happy with surprise visits from them.
0: Clear.
1: If you can make contact with Sydney, her TX is in the CFS. She's currently at the office.
0: Good.
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0: 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I'll be flat.
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0: 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Can you get a second, please?
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2: You got time to do a vent inspection?
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2: 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Looks like a motorcycle needs to be inspected.
1: Craig, Shamil.
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3: Is 46-1 in the office today?
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3: Okay, thanks.

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0: Gordon, how can service? OHSP, traffic detail only, so 1600.
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0: I'll be clear of the jail. Did you have something pending in one of my townships?
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0: You can throw me on the board to attach me to this missing call on the city.
1: That's fine.

Send with a Sag 2 Life Ambulance, Priority 3 Medical, 534 King Street, 534 King Street, Crossa Branch in Lincoln. Be responding on a 39-year-old male sick person with dizziness and vomiting. Central's clear, 1021.

0: I just have to dispatch to Berlin Ridge first responders and Life Ambulance. They could respond priority 2 for an unknown situation, eastbound 96 at the 69 mile marker, eastbound at the scales. Have a report of a gray Buick sedan, older style, very beat up looking. Caller said it looks like they drove through the scales and then stopped on the on-ramp to the freeway. Driver appears to be passed out. Driver's side door is open. Driver leaning back with their mouth agape. Reception's clear at 10:28. There's not a priority 2 unknown situation. Eastbound 96 at the 69 mile marker. Eastbound at the 69 of scales. Have a report of an older gray Buick on the on-ramp to the freeway. Driver's side door open. Driver appears to be passed out of the wheel with their mouth hanging open. Such as clear, second count at 10:28.
1: What?
2: Wearing a green shirt and shorts with green Crocs. 4 foot.
1: Okay.
2: Clear, thanks.
0: I'm clear. I've got a report of a unknown situation, possible driver passed out in his vehicle at the eastbound scales at the end of the on-ramp 296. It's an older beat-up, gray-colored Buick. Driver's side door open, and the driver appears to be passed out with his mouth hanging open, possible medical emergency. Can you start that way for them?
3: Confirm, just confirming they're in the actual scale you found.
0: Yes, he said it looks like the vehicle actually drove through the scales and then back onto the on-ramp and just stopped at the end of it right before getting back onto 96.
3: Good, being out.
0: Thank you, 10:30.

0: Can you let your road patrol know we're looking for a missing person? Just left the sheriff's department, probably about 10 o'clock. Sorry.
1: I'm driving it.
0: His name's Michael Sweener. And was last seen wearing muscle shirt, dark blue in color, blue jeans, and black Crocs. Well, said he's heading to an address on Level, but we'll just check there. He's not there yet.
1: Okay, that's long.
0: Obviously, just on foot. Left the Lyons area on Saturday. This is the first known sighting of them. Second known sighting of them.

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1: Central Welding fire.
0: Be advised, we just received a call from Andy Bowman. He's the building owner at 301 South Pleasant Street, the United Methodist Church. Advised some employees pulled a fire alarm off the wall, so if we get any calls, it will be a false alarm. No issues there. Sounds like possible construction.
1: I'm clear. Thank you.
0: 1032.

0: What was the missing person's description again for MC?
1: Yeah, right.

0: 3349 from Central.
1: Go ahead.
0: And then a description when you're ready.
1: Right, go ahead.
0: He is tall, thin build, was last seen wearing gray t-shirt and blue jeans, gray socks, and size 10 Crocs. He's a white male, tan skin, and very short, balding, gray hair.
1: I'm clear, thank you.
0: You're welcome, and I will be posting this on our Facebook page in just a moment, so you can keep an eye out for that.
1: Appreciate it, thank you.
0: You're welcome.

Avenue Central to Portland Avenue on top of Priority 1, 95 Looking Glass Avenue, 95 Looking Glass Avenue. And we're responding to a 70-year-old male with heart issues. Central Clear 1036.

0: quick 498.
1: Go ahead.
0: No vehicle other than construction workers over at the eastbound scale. Looks like there's a vehicle broken down at the extended westbound scale right now.
1: Clear. No vehicle at the eastbound. There's a vehicle westbound.
2: Central 3417.
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0: 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He advised they're over there at Aunt Stephanie's Diner. 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

0: 22 and 14 from 18. Got the information on a runaway.
1: Go ahead.
0: Juvenile female, Ember Richmond, EMBER, last seen probably 45 minutes ago heading northbound on Jefferson from Jefferson and Jones. She's wearing a hunter green shirt that's covering hunter green shorts, so it'll just look like she's wearing a shirt. She'll be barefoot, riding an old style adult bike, maybe red and white in color. Unknown location, maybe Hale Park. But she was known to be hanging out in the Harrison Street area and was found at Mays Corner at one point.
1: I'm clear. I'm familiar with her.
2: 14's clear as well.
0: Therefore, I'm going to continue to look over in the Hill Park area. If one of both of you want to test your ears.

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0: 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I should be subject.
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1: Go ahead.
2: Eastbound at the 59 off ramp, it's going to be New York plate, Lincoln, Fred Charles, 1329, Blue Subaru.
1: 09.
0: Central 3417.
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0: I'll be clear at Stauffer Drive. I'm going to be in route to 5982. 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
0: The westbound is the 67, with Michigan trailer, Frank 387490, to your white truck, back your white trailer.
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1: Clear 1122. Hunter, go ahead. It's going to be an abandoned vehicle. The back parking lot off Washington behind the old mercantile bank the library now owns. He's looking for a white Chevy Equinox. Caller works for the library, and he's going to meet you out there. He's going to park there for a while. Clear. I'll head to the library. 1123.

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1: Yes.
0: Copy your call.
1: Yes.
0: Thank you. Be handled by TX. Be making contact with Brooke Monroe referencing some internet harassment on a Facebook post she made. She lives at 616 New North Dexter Street. Got that, TX, when you're ready.
1: Yes.
0: 1126.

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0: 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If you can copy another address.
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0: 6989 Whites Bridge Road, en route.
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0: 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Edward Lincoln Robert 5085. Clearly no title information on computer, expired in 23. Okay, thank you. You're welcome, 1131.
1: Secure.
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0: 949 from Central for a warrant confirmation.
1: Good.
0: Mecosta County Jail has a Thomas John Arridge in custody on local charges. Looks like they've got two warrants under their county form. Your department is showing a criminal event for failure to appear for a show cause, 50-mile pickup, bond of 561 or 10%. Do you want a hold place form? Nine, that was cut off. Try again.
1: Okay, from will take a hold.
0: Clear 1132.
1: Six 421, right?
2: You can cancel that BOL. Mr. Schneider's having my D downtown Miami with family.
1: Clear, thank you.

0: in status?
1: Security, you can respond.
0: 1134. Status?
1: Secure.
0: 1134.

0: 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Copy a call.
1: Go ahead.
0: 518 North Jackson Street, 518 North Jackson between Linden and Fargo. Seeking contact with 13-year-old Lucas Ward. Seems that he's having issues with his grandfather and his aunt. And that they took all the phones in the house away, apparently, except for the one he called me on.
1: I'm clear.
0: Thank you, 1136.

0: Thanks. So 4922.
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0: Patrol Countywide units, BOL eastbound 96 from the 58 mile marker, eastbound from the 5H. It's going to be for a beat up brown pickup truck with an open bed in the back. Caller says the vehicle's been swerving all over and hitting the rumble strips. It did go off the road while she was on the phone with me. Central's clear, 1139, Briggs 6498 status.
1: Secure Zephyr Trucks.
0: Secure Zephyr Trucks at 1139.

DOL for a missing juvenile last seen leaving from 537 North Jefferson Street. It's about 4 foot, 808 pounds, brown hair. He is alive, last seen headed northbound on Jefferson, riding a beach cruiser bike. Santa's clear, 141. Status. 1141.

0: SSF has 2 Portland ambulance second crew. If you could respond, priority 3, 7717 Friend Road. 7717 Friend Road crosses a Willow Street and Beach Street. So we're responding for an 85-year-old female. She is currently on blood thinners. Received abnormal test results that her levels are extremely high, and they would like her transported to the hospital by ambulance so she does not bump into anything. Sanchez Clear at 1143. X-ray 2 status.
1: Right.
0: Take care and suspending at 1143.

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0: dispatch, third flight.
1: Go on.
0: You can show me out. I don't need a checks.
1: 11:46. Q7, copy. Next.
0: What?
1: We're making contact with John Swartz. He's at 416 Lewis Street. Just had a quick question. His 17-year-old son is talking back, and he wants to know if he can get him arrested for a couple of days for acting up. Have a chance if you'd like that.
2: Yeah, this one is CFS. I'll give him a call.
1: Okay.

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1: Good.
0: You're going to be my only available. With my apologies, if you could just slide through the area. Swift Lane and Peck Lake Road got an automated call from OnStar about crash detection. I attempted to make contact, and it just rings.
1: Okay.
0: Thank you.

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1: 1149. Central, 3417. Go ahead, 17. Clear last, I'm ready for the next.
2: 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It's 2132 Belding Avenue, 2132 Belding Avenue, if you can get the phone number out of the safe house.
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0: 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I got one more for you, Andrea.
1: Go ahead.
0: 701 Pleasant Street, Dublin.
1: Oh, 36.

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0: 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I'm assuming the deer that was in the backyard is no longer a problem.
1: I would assume so.
0: Clear.
1: Told you.

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0: Your missing juvenile has been located.
1: 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You can remove her permanently.

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1: Yanks, I'm clear.
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0: Sorry, 18.
1: 18.
0: Do you already have a file on my left?
1: Negative.
0: All right, when you can cut me.
1: Go out of it.
0: M-E-I-E-A. System. Full Ocean and Nora.
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1: 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I'm cutting out. The only thing I got out of that was the date of birth.
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1: What?
0: He sings North of the Grand River. Is that my friend? Edward William Adam, 9121, Wayne Ram.
1: 1227.

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1: Go ahead.
0: Eastbound west of the 77 with Texas registration. Boy, Charles David, 3356 on the room, Silverado.
1: Oh, 1232.

0: 419-1017.
1: Yes.
0: Stephen Gregory Noon, 1121 of 72, is joining criminal bench for failing to appear. Original charge is a traffic offense, 50-mile pickup, $100 cash bond only out of Kent County. Also showing not valid, restricted out of Lowell.
1: No, clear. Can you check one, please?
0: Never.

Central 2 Countywide Unit, Seville from Kent County, eastbound 96 from the county line. Again, eastbound 96 from the Kent County line for a black Chevy Equinox all over the road, observed by an off-duty officer. Central's clear, 1233.

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1: Yes.
0: Kent County advised the warrant is confirmed and valid. Bond is 100 cash only. Please place a hold and advise when finished. 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Don't forget.

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0: 17.
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0: They're not able to make a meet. They said please watch, and they'll make a pickup arrangement.
1: So.
0: 12:44. Six four six five. Copy your call.
1: Go ahead.
0: Be making contact with Scott Brandt, 2554 Commerce Lane, apartment 209, reporting a fraud over online, sent money to someone to pay for a dog, and they keep asking for more money. He is currently home. I have a text if you'd like that.
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1: 1254.

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2: Eastbound 77, Edward Zebra John, 8508 on Blue Water.
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He'll be responding to a 87-year-old male, sick person, with a toe injury. Center's clear, 1335.

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0: Making contact with Daisy Reach. She's requesting a civil standby at 148 Mill Street. She's in the parking lot right there in the area. I believe she's in a Chevy Equinox.
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1: 631 Rich Street. Showing across of Fargo and Lincoln, making contact with the Zachary Wall. Zachary states he's being harassed by Veronica, Nicole, and Ashley Johnson.

0: 3417 from Central. Mm-hmm. You got one pending when you clear your last.
1: I'm clear of it. 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
0: You might want to take a look at it. It's Winford Road.
1: Good.
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1: Go ahead.
0: Eastbound west of the 77 with mailing registration 3 Frank George 6672 on the Great 400.
1: 1401.

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0: 1410. For a warrant confirmation.
1: Good.
0: Kent County has a Justin Aaron Parks on locals. He is showing a civil bench 25-mile pickup. It's a $47 PR bond out of your department. They want to know if you want to hold, please.
1: Negative. Thank you. Just PRML. Appreciate it.
0: I'm clear. 1410. Go on. 1411.

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1: Good.
0: Westbound, 37 off ramp, push to play, 4 Baltimore, Roberts, 5, the Cray Subaru, Forester, oh no.
1: 1414.
2: Central, 6498 with a stop.
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2: Westbound, 67, David Edward, 7304, give me a black, Silverado.
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2: 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Detachment. Clear. Break 3419, can you copy a van for me?
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1: I'm clear, thank you.
0: You're welcome, sir.
2: 6136, coast out.
0: 36, go ahead.
2: Eastbound 77, Charles William. Check that Charles Yellow William, 843 out of Blue Toyota Airport.
0: Okay, one more time on the plate, would you please?
2: Charles Yellow William, 843.
0: I'm going up.

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1: Sir, you're clear, stop.
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0: 1422.

claim the sensors available state or county units westbound Grand River from the city of Portland in BOL for a red motorcycle, cafe style. Caller states aggressive driving all over the roadway. Central Clear, no car line, nothing additional, 1430.

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1: Go ahead.
0: Well, I found at the 6-4 off ramp, they should play Edward John Sam 5551. It's a gray trap.
1: 1433.
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0: 4922. I'm going to be out of the courthouse trying to warrant. You can show me as busy, but still available for calls.
1: Yeah, okay.

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1: Door.
0: 1437.

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1: Go ahead.
0: She'd be at the Burger King in Belling, just outside the city. She made contact with an employee there by the name of Joseph Rice. They have a subject that keeps coming in and out of the store. He's done it six times. They've asked him to leave, and he's refusing. Currently did leave, but he's walking back right now. Described as a white male, white T-shirt, and a black ball cap.
1: Was he being physical?
0: No, I say he wasn't aggressive, but he's not listening to their directions as far as him not being there. I think they want him trespass.
1: Clear. I'll be en route. Is there any six building units available to hold it down until I get there?
0: No, they're out of town right now. We got two pending for them.
1: Clear. I'll be en route.
0: Thank you.

0: speaking, guys.
1: I'm clear of courts in Roebuck City.
0: Okay, you got two pending.
1: I'm clear. You can go with the first one.
0: First one, if you can just check the area near the mall, near your department. Got a report of two juveniles, approximately 10 years old, riding bikes around the neighborhood. Caller states they're described as a boy and a girl. Both have red hair, and they've been in and out of the roadway.
1: All right, clear. You can just clear that. I'll just put a patrol and go with the next.
0: Next one's at 1252 Kenwood, 1252 Kenwood, apartment 206. Making contact with Ashley Niles, reference to larceny. Also, we sent 6-5 up just outside of your jurisdiction, but you might need some assistance as well.
2: Control 6-4-3-6.
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0: dispatch to Saranac First Responders, Life EMS, Priority 1 Medical, 11 at 652 West Grand River Avenue, 11652 West Grand River Avenue at Hope Network, across the Rivendell Farms and Montcalm Avenue. Be responding to Cottage 6. 67-year-old male, sick person, lethargic, not alert, central clear, 1458. Dispatch to Saranac First Responder, Second Tone, Priority 1 Medical, 11652 West Grand River Avenue, 11652 West Grand River Avenue at Hope Network. Cottage 6. We were responding at a 67-year-old male, lethargic, not alert, census clear, 1458.
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0: Just advising, I'll be backing up 6465 on that trespassing at Burger King. I'll be coming from Kent County.
1: Clear.
2: We're so far stop.
1: Go ahead.
2: Westbound, there's a 6-1 Michigan plate, Frank Adam Queen, 3076. It's a white vehicle across on the
1: 1503.

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0: control 6-4-3-6 Westbound.
1: What?
0: 10th Street and Airport Street with Edward Victor X-ray 2517 on a black Jeep.
1: 15-11.
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2: Go ahead.
1: Our caller's back on the line wanting to know if he can get an ETA.
2: I'm 44 in Canfield.
1: Okay, clear. Thank you. Ready, 34-9 status.
2: Sure.
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1: K960, do you want to disregard? I have 67, right?
2: I'm right here. I'm just standby for you here. I'll be just west of the Burger King.
1: Appreciate it.
0: Anytime.
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0: 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Other than that, he is valid out of White Bridge and Building.
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0: I'm clear of this address. Can you show me out at 1207 Brentwood Street, the apartment number 201 on St. Paulo Parkinson's? I'll be outside of checks.
1: I'm clear 1207 apartment 201 with no checks. And when you're clear, then I have a phone call pending for you.

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1: 6989 Belding Room?
2: White. It's either White's Bridge or Belding.
1: Okay, I'm clear. 1529.
3: That's
1: 349.
3: 349. Myself and 19 will be out at 140 West Garden Street in here for 10, 10, 10. We should be set for checks.
1: I'm clear and also for checks, 1529.

Dispatch 2, Conway Unit, VOL westbound on Grand River, just coming into Ione County, passing Clintonia for a black SUV. Call is advising all of the road, went off on the right shoulder multiple times. No further information, no registration given, no call on the line. Central's clear, 1530.

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0: We still have a caller on the line for the POL.
1: Negative.
0: Okay, I'm going to get off at 7 seconds. He's like, crack it up.
1: I'm clear, I'll put you on it, 1532.

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3: Sorry, domestic situation. Venue is 237 Hanbrook Street, apartment number 1. You're going to be making contact with Danielle Waite at the number in the CFS. She's currently in Greenville, but would like a call from you regarding her boyfriend that keeps threatening to call the police and tell them that she's trespassing, even though she lives there with him, and also threatening to throw her stuff out while she's gone.
2: I'm clear.
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0: 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It's going to be in New York, play Lincoln Robert Paul, 1527, White Mountain.
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0: Okay, put the parole agent's name and personal phone number in the CFS. However, I tried to call and he did not answer. I did leave him a voice message to call us back.
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Be responding for a 43-year-old male, sick person. He is alert and breathing. Had previous chest pain, but no chest pain today. Looking for transport. Central Square 1541.

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0: 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I've got her TXC muted again.
1: Negative, I'll give her a call back.
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1: Good.
0: Eastbound 77. Adam, yellow, yellow, yellow, honey, black, Sierra.
1: 1546.

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1: 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I'll be clear.
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0: You're clear. Are you off the board, sir?
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0: 2021 North State Road, making contact with Melinda Cedor. She lives on a camper in the back of the property, calling to report that an Alan Nash stole her dog about a week ago. She is currently home. I was, yes, like that. Be making contact with Michael Harp, 8195 Goodwin Road, for a fraud complaint. Keep receiving packages to his address that aren't his name.
1: Clear.
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2: Confirm, Doc.
0: I'm clear. Can you copy Semi versus Ford Edge PDA?
2: Good.
0: It's going to be westbound in front of the scales. Westbound in front of the scales. Sounds like they are not blocking. My caller did check on the driver of the Ford Edge who said he was 10-4.
2: Sounds good.
0: 1614.

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1: Go ahead.
0: Received multiple calls. The second caller is advising one of the vehicles may have hit a barrier. Didn't see a semi around. I'm not sure if it's a second accident. If you're in the area, could you check?
1: 1616.

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0: Making contact with Andrews Center, 512-887-0355. He has some questions about his 11-year-old getting an electric bike.
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0: You can throw me on the board for some follow-up. 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
1: Go ahead with it.
0: Yeah, it's 613 Riverside Drive in Portland. 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
1: Go ahead with it.
0: Yeah, it's 613 Riverside Drive in Portland, from that solar check.
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0: 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Central's clear, 16:25. Iron County Central Dispatch, 2 Bureau Large First Responders from Life Ambulance. Thank you to respond for a PI accident westbound 96 at the 69 mile marker. Westbound right by the way station. We're looking for a male subject in a white Ford Edge. States that he's sore from the impact and has a little bit of blood coming from somewhere, but he's not sure where it's coming from. He would just like to be evaluated. Central's clear at 16:25. Great P-Town 4, Road March First Responders for a PI accident. Westbound 96 in front of the scales. Westbound of the 69 mile marker, be looking for a white Ford Edge. MSP is out with it already. Occupied by one adult male, said that he is sore from the impact and bleeding from somewhere a little bit, but he doesn't know where. He would like to be evaluated by EMS. Central Square, second tone, 16:26. Rescue 2, go ahead.
1: We'll be in route.
0: You're at 16:26.

0: Central.
1: Josh.
0: Okay, we're going to upgrade this to a PI. I just spoke with the driver of the Ford Edge. He said that he is a little banged up and would like to be evaluated by EMS. Said he's sore from the impact and a little bit of blood, but doesn't know where the blood is coming from.
1: I'm clear. I'm going to be out with him in the wall. Is it?
0: Do you advise the wall is hit?
1: Yes,
0: Claire, we'll let him down. No one will start EMS.

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1: 36, go ahead.
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1: 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Can you have it?
0: 1629.

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1: Good.
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1: She's up.
0: I have a purchase permit at your door.
1: Where am I in contact with him?

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1: Clear 16.

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1: Go ahead.
0: I'll be out of service. Have a good night.
1: 1636.
0: Well, 6465.
1: Go ahead.
2: Could you add a premise to the notes? Michael Nettles is trespassed. And then clear me from that.
1: Never.
3: Drill, drill on fire. Are they shoulder side or medium side?
1: Standby.

0: dispatched to the dispatch. Two runners, first responders on Lake Daniels for a priority one medical at Culver's 2598 South State Road, 2598 South State Road between Sprague and Tuttle. And they're responding for a 68-year-old male, possible heat exhaustion. Caller states that he is pale, clammy, not breathing well, lethargic. She stated that he is by the sign at the entrance to Culver's. Central's clear, 1637.
1: Previous mental health issues, they'd like her checked on and contact.
2: Go for it.
1: 1637.
0: Grandview Towns 4, Red Orange, first responders on a priority 1 medical, Culver's, 2598 South State Road, 2598 South State Road, crosses a Sprague and Tuttle, going to be by the sign at the entrance to Culver's, responding for a 68-year-old male, possible heat exhaustion. South State is clear at 1638.

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0: I'll be on scene with MSP.
1: I'm clear. Shoulder side?
2: Roger, you did one.
0: Correct, shoulder side.
1: I'm clear, engine bungle.
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0: Negative contact here. 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I'll be clear with him.
1: Clear 1649.
0: Copy
1: your call.
0: Go ahead.
1: 435 East Lincoln Avenue, making contact with Amy Webb. She's got a loose pit bull contained at her residence. 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She'd like to pick up.
0: I'm clear.
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0: One George Charles, David Sam, 136-148-105784.
1: Stand by.
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0: Okay, thank you.
1: You're welcome, 1657. 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

0: 627 from Central. 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
1: Go ahead.
0: So in regards to 217 East Ellis, 217 East Ellis, apartment number 3, been making contact with Rory Love. She filed a PBO against her boyfriend slash roommate and has some questions about getting him served and whether or not she should go back to the residence tonight. Sounds like it just got approved about an hour ago.
1: Clear.
0: 6059.

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0: 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You can also put door code in the cat notes too. I'd appreciate it.
1: Will do. We'll show you around to the shelter, 1701.

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0: 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I don't want to get my paperwork updated.
1: 7-2-1.
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1: Go ahead.
0: Coming to the intersection of 57 and 91. One tall, tan, yellow, 17 on a purple Saturn.
1: I'm clear, that's going to be in Montcalm.
0: Correction. I'll switch over.
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1: Negative.
0: Okay, clear. Thank you.

0: 349, copy TX. Kelly LaFountain, 616-690-4779. She was in Kent County, but believes her son's vehicle was stolen from 6386 Rocky Road. It wasn't running. I believe her brother took it on a flatbed. We'd like a phone call. Clear break, 3417 status.
1: Thank you.
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1: Clear, thank you.

County Central 2, Portland, and with about priority 4. This is Clinton County, 205 West Pine, 205 West Pine in West Bay, across the chest, 86-year-old female ball, so it's clear 1750.

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0: Good evening, be in service. I'll be at the call.

County, it's along westbound 96 from 61. Can be a well for a tractor trailer that it seems to be dragging brake parts. Bearing license plate F rank 391694, maximum leasing, Central Clarendon County line with the bitch on 1754.

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1: Go ahead.
0: I'm sorry, what time did you say you were off?
1: 1800. I'm out of service.
0: Excellent. I'm going to take you on board. Have a good night.
1: You as well. Thanks.

0: 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You were low volume, you advise secure.
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0: 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I'll be in service. I will not need hourly status.
1: Clerk, good evening. It's Kelly. 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Caller advising house is full of smoke. We're still getting further. Units use fire ground run. Central's clear at 1808.
2: Central 6460.
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1: Clear, 1808. Miami County Central Dispatch to Portland Fire, Sunfield for Auto Aid, and Portland EMS for a structure fire at 9321 Lewis Road, 9321 Lewis, cross of Masham Drive and Riverbend Drive. It's going to be for a caller reporting, house is full of smoke, possibly upstairs. We'll start getting further. Central's clear, use fire ground 1, 1809. 12 status.
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1: Portland 802, go ahead.
0: 802's on scene. We have a two-story residential. They are 10 feet out the front door. We have light-colored smoke coming out. The occupants are evacuated.
1: I'm clear, 1812. Six, four, seven, eight, good evening.
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0: Who do we have coming for mutual aid at this point?
1: Sunfield Fire and Roxanne Fire have been sent as autoways.
0: Yes, Berlin Orange and West Valley coming with tankers, please.
1: RSA Berlin Orange and West Valley for tankers, 1814. Randy County Central Dispatch, 2 Berlin Orange Fire, mutual aid requested for a tanker for a structure fire at 9321 Lewis Road, 9321 Lewis Road in Portland, Cross of Mansion Drive and Riverbend Drive, 284A structure fire, house full of smoke, requested by Portland, Central's clear, 1814. Many making contact with Michelle Williams from Centralized Intake at 855-444-3911, reference an assault on Murphy Road. Clear, break 6-460, copy another call.
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0: 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They wanted to know if you want anything specific. 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

0: Roxanne,
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clarinet fire or a carbon monoxide detector, 86 South Foster Street, 86 South Foster Street, across the Fortford Mill, Arthur requesting that you want to check if it's not currently going on this test. There is a community study. Such as that clarinet fire, second tone for a smack and carbon monoxide detector check. 86 South Foster, 86 South Foster, across the Foster, Mill Street, revised the alarm. Let's get to the check. Now, just there, 8 3 5

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0: to first responders and life EMS for a priority 3 at 5306 Avenue, 536 Avenue, cross of Lakeview Drive and Jordan Lake Street. It's going to be for an 84-year-old female who fell with the Social Security 1850. Saranac, go ahead.
1: I'm clear of Oscar.
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0: Do you have a most recent 15-minute timer, Miles?
1: Thank you, Central. We're currently in overhaul. The fire is contained. I would like one more 15-minute timer.
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1: Mason, go ahead.
0: It's going to be for an assault, not in progress. 2821 North State Road, 2821 North State, cross of Hall and Parmeter. Making contact with Melinda Cedor. She is in a camper in the back of that address, advising that a male, Alan Nash, shoved her into the camper because she was trying to leave.
1: Clear.

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1: Go ahead.
0: Incident occurred at 1033 Masonic, 1033 Masonic, cross of North Demarest and North Leroy. Scott Rummel, currently at 734 Morton Avenue, wants to report that his father, Larry, threatened his girlfriend with a firearm. Scott then went to the residence, confronted his father, who denied the accusation. Caller advises the male has dementia and he would like contact from him.
1: I'm good.
0: 1908.

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1: Go
0: ahead. 4023 Jackson Road, 4023 Jackson Road, cross of Beaven and Willow Creek. Caller is advising a package was dropped off a month ago. It's still there. Would like a well-being check on the residence?
1: I copy. Is 18 in need of a backup for the assault or no?
2: And the well-being check. It's up to you. And 18.
1: I copy. I'll talk to him about it and it's on the radio.
2: Go for it. Thanks.

Central 6478 address? 209 Lavelle Street. 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

0: Oh, yeah. This is Scott currently here also.
1: Negative, Scott's at his residence, 734 Morton.
0: Okay, I'll go to that address first.
1: Clear, thank you.

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1: Okay, go ahead.
0: Been cleared by 411 and route back to our area. Thank you.
1: 1919. Gun.
2: What's the number, Zion Martin again?
1: Seven 3 4 Morton Avenue.
2: Okay, go ahead and show me out.
1: 1919.

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1: Good.
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0: Do you want us to grab that well-being check for you?
1: We're in building. We should be able to grab it after this. I appreciate it, though.
0: Sound good.
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1: harassment.
0: No, I'm good. East Dean Highway, caller advised it's a dark colored sedan. Has been there for about 3 hours when he called. Is worried that somebody's going to hit it when it gets dark.
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1: Negative.
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0: I'd appreciate it.
1: Claire 1929.

0: 34 unit status.
1: Figure. 1929. 3418 from 6. 18 from 6. Go ahead. RF1 is actually going to be the guy with the mower. Clear.

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